0: Al Mario, Courtney Lopez, wasting no time. Getting right to a random question. Mm-hmm. What you got, honey?
1: All right. Would you rather only ever eat dry, overcooked barbecue or only eat barbecue drowning in way too much sauce?
0: Drowning in way too much sauce. You can always kind of
2: dab it.
0: You can dab it. You can kind of like shake it off a little bit, but you can't eat anything dry. Like your mom recently, after 1,000 times telling her, has started cooking just dark meat for me with a chicken.
2: Oh.
0: She likes white meat, and it just makes everything so much better. When Loretta was here, your aunt, and she was cooking, it was like a masterpiece what she made, but it was white chicken. And I kept thinking to myself, this would be so much better if it was dark. And she did it last night, and I'm very excited.
2: But does she agree that it's a good move?
1: No, she hates dark meat.
0: No, she hates dark meat, but she agrees that...
2: She's going to do it anyway.
0: She's going to do it anyway, but she agrees that I and most people feel that I'm right.
2: Right.
1: Yeah. Also, we tell her, you're not eating it, so
2: it doesn't matter. Like, you're just preparing it.
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0: Professional wrestling fans, the road to Slammiversary is on. 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

0: Courtney Lopez here. A lot of popular pizza chains in the U.S., but only one can be the best. Well, the people have spoken, and a new nationwide survey is answering who makes the best pizza.
1: Oh, God, I am the people, because I have spoken. According to YouGov, which surveyed more than 44,000 pizza-loving Americans.
0: That's a lot.
1: Pizza Hut comes out on top.
0: Wow.
1: That's what's up!
0: Our with friend about, Steve Kim will not like that.
1: He will not like it, but you know what? He's wrong. Hmm. With about 19% of Americans calling it the best-tasting chain, Domino's is a close second at just over 70%. Rounding out the top five are Papa John's, Little Caesars, and Marco's Pizza. Pizza, you cannot out-pizza the Hut.
2: You can't.
0: You know what? I really do think it's the best, though.
2: It is.
0: I think it is, right? What's Steve Kim's problem?
1: Well,
2: there's a lot there.
1: That's
2: a lot to dive into.
1: That's
2: we only have a little time.

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0: Mario Courtney Lopez got some birthdays to shout out shortly. In the meantime, why don't we squeeze in today's obscure holiday? What do you got, honey?
1: It is National Memo Day. Leave me a memo.
0: Is that like a note, right? Like you leave a note?
2: Yeah, just leave, write a memo and tell people something.
0: So a note, is there a difference between a note and a memo? Not
1: I
0: really,
1: just
0: right?
1: I think memo it's is like more official. Office.
0: More office lingo.
1: Jargon.
0: I'm a big note guy. You know that. Yeah. I love a post-it. I love a note. I do it to not forget anything. Once I write it down, it's like permanently in there.
1: You know who else writes notes?
0: Who?
1: That bald guy right there.
0: He writes notes. He's a noter.
1: He left me one this morning. Can you stop leaving me notes? I'm just kidding.

0: Aldemaro, Courtney Lopez, quickly squeezing in today's celeb birthdays. As always, Frazier's going to shout them out in our direction. We're going to try to guess the ages. Who do we got?
1: Hannah Einbinder from Hacks.
0: We like that show, honey.
2: We do like that show.
0: Hannah, I believe, is...
1: You're going to start dancing, right?
0: Go ahead. Go ahead. You go first.
2: No, because I don't want to put you in a high binder.
0: Oh. I think she's pretty... I'm going to say she's 33.
2: 35.
1: 31.
0: Oh. Ooh, okay.
1: 31. Gautier.
0: Somebody that I used to know.
1: Somebody you used to know.
2: I don't know him no more, honey. He is someone who used to be 49, so he's 50.
0: I don't believe Gautier is that mature. I believe he used to be 43 and he's now 44.
1: 46.
0: Ah.
1: 46. Judge Reinhold, Beverly Hills Cop.
0: And Fast Times at Ridgemont High.
1: Fast Times at Ridgemont High. So many amazing things, actually.
0: Reinhold's got to be 65.
2: Order in the Reinhold. It is 70.
1: That's ridiculous. 69, actually.
0: Wow.
1: Okay. He pities the fool, and he's someone that Mario quotes a lot from Rocky, or one of the Rocky movies, Mr. T.
0: Best villain ever of the Rocky franchise, Clever Lang.
2: Mr. T... is turning 80.
0: Mr. T, who was also B.A. Baracus in
1: That's
0: the
1: right.
0: A-team. B.A. stood for bad attitude. He is 76.
1: It's a very strange name his parents gave him. 74.
0: Wow.
1: 74. And finally, he makes you feel like dancing. Leo Sayer.
0: He makes me feel like dancing.
2: I'm going to say he's turning 35.
0: No, are you kidding me? That was a song in the 70s, honey.
2: Oh, 75.
0: I'm going to say he's 78.
1: 78's correct.
0: Wow.
2: You know your elders.
3: Mario Lopez will be right back.
0: You think a ticket for not wearing your seatbelt is the worst that could happen? Well, until you get in a crash, suddenly, ticket doesn't seem so bad. Click it or ticket, paid for by NHTSA.
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1: They say the holy water's watered down, and this town's lost its faith. Our colors will fade eventually, so if our time is running out,

0: Hour, Courtney Lopez. Music rolls on right after some quick buzz. ABC giving the green light to a Grey's Anatomy spinoff. The one-hour untitled series is slated to be an edgy drama about a team at a West Texas rural medical center. So basically, Grey's Anatomy, but in Texas. Ellen Pompeo, who stars as Meredith Grey, will serve as an EP on the spinoff. Shonda Rhimes, who created the show, will serve as co-creator. Details on a release date are currently unknown. Wow. Talk about a heck of a run.
1: Totally. These medical shows, too, are just like the it thing right now.
0: Yeah, they're killing it. No pun intended.
1: They're saving it.

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2: All right, at On Mario Lopez on Instagram, at On Mario on Facebook and X. Just a few of the many ways to get a note to us. Mario and Courtney Lopez here. We love hearing from you. A little more music, and we're going to dig into our mentions to see what you've sent our way.
3: In the meantime, you got a song you want to hear? Just let us know and hang on. We're back to see what's on your mind next.

0: Al Mario on Facebook and X, at Al Mario Lopez on IG. Mario Lopez here. Love hearing from you. Questions, comments, jokes, random thoughts, whatever you got. Who's this one from, honey?
1: This is from at Fashion Pharaoh 619, your hometown.
0: Hey.
1: They said, somehow everything in style right now is crop, tight, and baggy at the same time. How is that even possible?
0: Well, that's our kids. He loves baggy jeans, our middle son. Well, so is our little son, too. And then our daughter likes everything cropped and tight, so...
1: True, baggy jeans and crop tops.
0: Yes, yeah. Exactly.
2: More Mario Lopez next.
0: You think a ticket for not wearing your seatbelt is the worst that could happen? 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

0: So do you talk to your pets?
1: Yes.
0: Mm-hmm. And not in a high-pitched voice, but as if they were a human or something? Mario and Courtney Lopez here. If so, well, you're not alone. Experts say people who talk to pets like humans are often empathetic, caring, and playful. I talk to them like they're babies. Where are you going?
1: Right, and they look at you like, I'm not an idiot. Why are you talking to me like that?
0: Oh, do they? Is that the look?
1: They do. Okay. No, I talk to the dogs in both voices. I'll have like stern conversations with them.
0: Yes.
1: Like
0: they're being bad.
1: Well, or just like, this is a life lesson for you.
2: Yeah.
1: You know,
2: why did you do this?
1: Yeah. Or I talk to them like, yes. And then they talk to mommy. And then I talk in the third person. God. I do so much, but I feel like that's why they're obsessed with me.
0: All right, let's get back to music.

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Oh!

0: You're on Mario Courtney Lopez. Almost time to pass the mic, but not before we squeeze in one last thing. Our son Dominic has a movie coming out this summer.
1: Woo!
0: We are so excited about this. This is actually going to be in the theaters, I believe, for a week. And let me tell you something. We saw it not just because our son is in it, but it turned out so cute, so good. It is called Bad Counselors, and it is a true story about these college kids who got into some trouble and they had to do some community service. So they went to this children's camp to be counselors for these kids, and they end up sort of changing their ways. And our son Dominic plays one of the kids.
1: I obviously was there for the filming, but when you're filming, it's different because right. Everything's just so chopped up. And I laughed the whole time. Right. I can see this movie becoming a cult classic. Like one of those older movies that we love so
2: like
1: much growing up.
0: It does. It does.
2: Yeah.
0: Well, it has Chris Klein from American Pie. It's got Matt Cornett, who's a star of High School Musical, but he's also in this new Amazon Prime show, the one of that YA shows that are really hot.
2: Oh, yeah, yeah.
0: That kid. And also Missy Pyle, who's very, very funny. But it's got a little something for everyone. The kids, the adults.
1: Yeah.
0: Turned out really cute. Looking forward to you guys checking it out. It's called Bad Counselors.
1: And then it'll stream as well.
3: Mario Lopez will be right back.
0: Professional wrestling fans, the road to Slammiversary is on. 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Showtimes and more info are available at TNAWrestling.com. 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
12: 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You never know who might show up on stage. 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

0: All right, that's it. Thanks so much, as always, for hanging out with us. 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
1: So much fun, I tell you. 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
2: 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It's your XYZ ENT Entertainment Report, all brought to you by Eggland's Best. Betty Boop is coming to a feature film.
3: That's right. And Quinta Brunson, the star of Abbott Elementary, is developing it. She's going to star in it.
2: As Betty.
3: As Betty Boop. Yep. She's going to be the front runner. I actually saw Boop on Broadway.
2: Oh, did you?
3: Yeah. It was actually pretty good. So yeah. I feel like just because the theater version of it has caught so much attention now, it's making it to the big screen. But the cool thing about it is her company, Fifth Chance Productions, is partnering with Mark Fleischer, the grandson of the creator of Betty Boop.
2: Oh, cool.
3: So, you know, it's not like there was some big studio involvement that, you know, got this whole production to go down. She's working with the family to do it right. So yeah, it's going to be very exciting.
2: I did a little research. Betty Boop appeared in over 90 theatrical cartoons between the 1930 and 1939. So like back in the olden times, they used to show little cartoons before like the main feature.
3: Sure.
2: So she was like one of the mainstays for that.
3: That's crazy that was just in that decade because, you know, once we got to like cartoons being regular 80s, 90s and beyond, Betty Boop appeared in pretty much
2: everything
3: you know, outside of just her scope.
2: So originally, like you said, from Fleischer Studios and Paramount Studios. It's worth noting, too, that I'm just going to say, because a lot of people, you see these comment sections, they're like, well, Quinta Brunson is black, and Betty was portrayed as white later on, but Betty Boop was originally African-American.
3: Yes.
2: So for anyone that's trying to pull the Little Mermaid BS, no, back to the roots here.
3: Exactly.
2: We're doing it the right way.
3: Do your research.
2: All right, Betty Boop, live action feature film coming soon, being developed by Quinta Brunson and starring Quinta Brunson. Your XYZ ENT Entertainment Report, all brought to you by Eggland's Best.
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1: This is big. Jamaica, 4 days, 3 nights, all-inclusive stay. We've been giving away or giving the opportunity to enter away on the air for the last 2 weeks following our trip to Jamaica, where we broadcast live from Sandals Negril.
2: Correct.
1: Yeah. All thanks to Sandals and Beaches Resorts, the Jamaica Tourist Board, and of course, XYZ with Eric Zachary. That's us. and it's time to give away the trip.
2: Woo!
1: So if this sounds familiar, if this sounds like something you entered in,
2: right,
1: if you knew the website was xyzcontest.com
2: and you followed us on Instagram,
1: then you may not. Yeah, that was the key. There was two people disqualified because they didn't, do it.
2: Uh-oh, gotta follow the rules.
1: Yeah, so we had to use an alternate, but I think the alternate's gonna be very happy.
2: Here we go.
1: It could be you.
2: Uh-oh.
1: Keep your phones ready. Jamaica trip, all-inclusive stay coming up next. Hang on.

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1: Well, this is a big moment for us on XYZ with Eric Zachary. I don't know about you, Jordan.
2: Yeah.
1: I'm confident that Audrey hasn't given away anything this big on the air.
3: No, yes. I haven't.
1: Or ever.
3: Forever.
1: We experienced Jamaica, right? All thanks to the Jamaica Tourist Board and Sandals Resorts. We went out there and we broadcast, but it was all so that we could give away a trip. And we have a winner with literal thousands of people visiting the site and clicking through. So this is really exciting.
3: I'm so excited.
1: If we were in our old radio studio, we'd have like the microphone tied into the audio and everything.
2: Sure,
1: We're just going to do this the old-fashioned way and just speakerphone it real fast.
2: Give this person a call.
1: I really hope she answers. Otherwise, this will be very awkward, but let's just do it this way.
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1: Hi, is this Catherine?
4: Yes, it is.
1: Hi, Catherine. This is Eric with XYZ with Eric Zachary. I also have Jordan and Audrey here.
2: Hello, Catherine.
3: Hello, Catherine. Hello.
1: Are you just waking up, Catherine? You seem a little sleepy.
4: I want night shift.
1: Okay. I'm so sorry.
3: Eric.
1: Well, this is hopefully worth waking up for. Catherine, you entered for a trip to Jamaica by listening to our radio show. Does that sound familiar?
4: Yes.
1: Do you remember any of the details about it?
4: Not a ton. 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Go online at the XYZ website and then follow you guys on Instagram, and that's what I did.
1: And you followed the instructions perfectly because, Catherine, you are going to Jamaica.
4: Nice.
1: I love that she's just waking up. It's a 4-day, 3-night, all-inclusive stay Sandals or Beaches Resort in Jamaica. It's all thanks to the Jamaica Tourist Board. And of course, you XYZ with Eric Zachary. That's us. But it's super cool. We just got to experience everything. So we're taking care of it all for you. All-inclusive. You got $1,000 towards your airfare. You and I think I Insta-stalked just a little bit. It looks like you have a fiancé.
4: Yes, I do.
1: Nice. Reagan, is that right?
2: Congratulations.
4: Yes, we are recently engaged.
1: Oh my
2: God.
1: Congratulations. Well, this is like the perfect engagement present.
3: Oh my God.
4: I know, it really is. That's what I was really hoping for.
1: Well, nice. Look at that. See, people do win on the radio. Enter these things they never know. Is it real? Is it going to happen? It's happening. Catherine, we are so excited to send you. We're so excited to celebrate you and Reagan as well on your engagement.
3: Yeah.
1: And hopefully you have like the best trip and send us some pictures, okay?
4: Oh my goodness. Thank you so much.
1: Of course. 4 days, 3 nights, all-inclusive stay for you and your fiance, and it's all thanks to what radio stations that you heard and love with all of your heart?
4: XYZ.
1: There you go. All right. Catherine, congratulations, and we hope you have the best time.
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1: 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This guy was serving a life sentence in prison.
2: Yes.
1: But due to a technicality, he argued, let me out.
2: And I kind of agree with you. Mm-hmm. So Benjamin Schreiber in 1996 was sentenced to life without parole in Iowa for bludgeoning a man to death.
1: Okay. So he deserved to be in jail.
3: He
2: should be in jail.
1: Uh-huh.
2: Now, in the 20-teens, in 2015, he developed septic poisoning due to kidney stones, had to go to the hospital. He died technically for a minute.
1: He was pronounced dead.
2: Mm-hmm. He was pronounced dead for a full 60 seconds. Mm-hmm. Doctors brought him back. They got rid of the sepsis, and he still had to serve out his life sentence. 3 years later, he's talking to his people, his lawyers and everybody. He's like, hey, I technically died.
1: I did my life sentence.
2: Y'all should let me out. Now, it went to the Court of Appeals in Iowa, went back and forth for a while. A lot of people were litigating this. They ultimately were like, hey, bro, you did kill somebody,
1: right?
2: And they're not coming back.
1: Yeah.
2: So you got to stay.
1: I want to be clear. He should be in jail.
2: He should be in jail.
1: I'm not saying let him out. I would definitely argue this if I was him.
2: Yeah, no, so would I.
1: I mean,
2: so
1: he's the reason, like, when you're like, why do people get, like, triple life sentences?
2: I'm right.
1: Like, that's why.
2: Exactly.
1: Like, you gotta die four more times, buddy. Start pulling out those cat lives.
2: Right.
1: Yeah, that's crazy that he thought that would work.
2: And you know what? If I were the judge, I'd be like, hold on, wait a second.
1: I think if it was a different, I don't know what other crime you'd be in jail for life for, but, like,
2: yeah.
1: If it wasn't such a violent murder.
2: If it wasn't such an obvious murder. Like, yeah.
1: If it was like one of those like manslaughters and you got a crazy sentence.
2: Exactly.
3: Right.
1: But like, yeah.
2: No, this dude is open and shut.
1: They're like, you're going to get out and do it again.
2: Right. So,
1: okay, yeah. He's still in jail, I assume.
2: Yes, yeah.
1: Died a second time. XYZ with Eric Zachary, the man who died briefly for 60 seconds, was pronounced dead. And then he claimed his life sentence in prison was over.
2: Yeah.
1: The judge was like, no, that's cute. XYZ with Eric Zachary, more about nothing. 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
1: Where do you draw the line on certain services or luxuries?
2: Right.
1: Like, you want to be a good person. You want to make good choices. You don't want to support certain brands or people.
2: Right.
1: I feel like the easy layup one here is Amazon. Like, you know,
3: right.
1: We don't have to get into all the politics of Jeff Bezos and whatnot.
2: Sure.
1: But like, I don't love that I'm supporting the guy. I love the convenience of Amazon.
2: I have said, if we all get together on a mass email and we're deciding as America across the board that we're giving up Bezos, I'm not going to lead that. I will gladly follow. But I got to know we're all doing it.
1: I don't know that I am. I'm going to be so honest. Like, I would rather be true to who I am and just be honest. Like, I like to consider myself a good person. I don't always make the best choices. But, like, I read these articles about Amazon drivers, like, having to pee in a bottle and
2: you know,
1: the crazy pressure. And I feel awful. And, like, I'm sure a lot of Amazon drivers listen to our program. And shout out to you, man. I know that's not an easy job.
3: Yeah. Right.
1: That said, if I it told me my package was coming overnight between 4 a.m. and 8 a.m.
2: Right.
1: And it's not there. I'm upset.
2: Sure.
1: Yeah. Like, and that's the evil side of me.
2: Sure.
1: I'm aware of that.
2: Right.
1: But like, I am so spoiled now that like, I don't order from other sites because I'm like, what do you mean 3 business days?
2: Right. You can get it like by the hour.
1: Yeah.
2: I mean, that's what I'm saying.
1: I've kind of cut out everything in the middle. It's either I want it overnight.
2: Right.
1: Or I'm just going to go to the store now.
2: Okay.
1: I'll go back to old school.
2: All right.
1: Audrey, is there anything? I mean, you're a pretty noble person. You're a 24-year-old saving the world.
3: Yeah.
1: Greenpeace.
3: Right.
1: All the things.
3: Yeah, that's so me.
1: So like, where do you make your concessions that you're not proud of?
3: Well, I do think that I think for me, there's like a cross between sustainability and accessibility, right?
1: Okay.
3: And you got to find the line of like where that happens.
1: Where's your line?
2: Yeah, where's your line?
3: Well,
1: you're pretty good about like thrifting and that kind of stuff.
3: Yeah, I will say, I think my line is probably Amazon as well because of the convenience, which is embarrassing, but I mean, it's right there. And also, like, I don't have a car. I don't drive. I don't live by a ton of, like, stores in general. Yeah. So it's just, like, if
1: the
3: there is...
1: option.
3: Yeah.
2: It comes to you.
3: Well, and another thing that I was talking about with my partner last night is that it's now cheaper to buy something than it is to make it yourself.
1: Mm.
3: Whereas, like...
1: It used to be, like, And Nick goes the same for dinner sometimes.
2: Sure.
1: Too.
2: Yeah.
1: I love cooking and I like doing it when it's like, okay, I'm saving money by doing this. But like,
3: that's
1: just not
3: even
1: the case.
3: Right.
1: Yep. I can DoorDash something, support a local small restaurant, and get it cheaper than if I go buy the ingredients to make it myself.
3: Like, if you wanted to like make a chair, it will always be easier to buy a chair than to buy the wood and the materials and the whatever you need to make that chair. Yep. So I
1: you
3: just
1: also
3: feel like,
1: be Ubering a lot. Like, you take the bus, but
3: don't feel bad about.
1: You'll just
3: that
1: wake up late and be like, I'm just going to Uber.
3: Yeah, I don't feel bad about that. That's just like, that's me not being cheap, you know?
1: Sure.
3: Like, I feel like I'm usually cheap, but the Uber is like a separate thing. But like, I tip well.
1: Okay.
3: I'm a good tipper.
1: You're ignoring like the emissions and the amount of cars on the street.
3: I don't have a car.
2: We're going gas. We're going gas.
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0: And I think I Insta stalked just a little bit. It looks like you have a fiance.
1: Yes, I do.
0: Reagan, nice. Is that right?
2: Congratulations.
1: Yes, we are recently engaged.
0: Oh my gosh. Congratulations. Well, this is like the perfect engagement present.
1: Oh my God. I know, it really is. Oh that's my what God. I was really hoping for.
0: Well, nice. Look at that. See, people do win on the radio. Enter these things they never know. Is it real? Is it going to happen? Right. And it's happening. Well, Catherine, we are so excited to send you. We're so excited to celebrate you and Reagan as well on your engagement. Yeah. And hopefully you have like the best trip and send us some pictures, okay?
1: Oh my goodness. Thank you so much.
0: Of course. Yeah, 4 days, 3 nights, all-inclusive stay for you and your fiancé, and it's all thanks to what radio stations that you heard and love with all of your heart?
1: XYZ.
0: There you go. All right. Catherine, congratulations, and we hope you have the best time.
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1: It's called XYZ Throwback on XYZ with Eric Zachary, all brought to you by Progressive Insurance. Three songs, they all came out in the same year. We just got to figure out what year that was. Audrey selected the songs.
2: Yeah.
1: Are you just going to tell us that you think it's easy again, or is...
2: Well, okay, so I don't think it's easy Well, I mean, I don't know. Every time I say it's easy, you guys still get it wrong. So I'm not going to say that. I don't want to jinx anyone. Okay. But this is a good, and I would say, like, packed year for music.
1: All right. Three songs all came out in the same year. Multiple choice. Here we go. What year did these songs come out? Right in solo, Jason Derulo. I say his
3: Derulo. Derulo.
1: Derulo.
2: Jason Derulo.
1: This is his first single, right? Was In My Head his first track?
3: No.
1: What was his first track?
3: If I tell you, I feel like I'm helping you, but I know his first single.
1: You don't know it then.
3: Yes, I do.
1: Riding Solo.
3: I think I know the answer to this already.
1: Do you want
3: to
1: end?
3: No, just let me hear the second one.
1: All right, song number two. Just gonna stand
4: there, watch me burn. Love the Way You Lie.
5: Tie it to the bed and let the house on fire.
2: I wasn't sure how much Eminem I should put in here, so I just...
1: Yeah, it's okay. I'll wrap it.
2: Yeah.
1: I'll pick up the slack.
2: I can't tell you what it really is.
1: Eminem and Rihanna.
3: All right. I'm going to go 08. Lock it in.
1: You're locking in 08.
2: Yeah.
1: Yeah, I feel like it's around there. All right. We're going to go one more song before I make a guess. But,
3: okay.
1: Okay, song number three. Oh my God.
2: Yeah.
1: This might be a little newer than 08 then.
2: Usher.
1: Yeah. Usher.
2: Featuring Will.i.am.
1: Will.i.am. Super embarrassing. Took me way too long to realize Will.i.am just is William.
2: Right.
3: Really?
1: Yeah. It was not my first thought.
3: Oh, I get it. Yeah. All right. How you feeling, Eric?
1: I'm just enjoying the song here. Oh, you really cut it at the best part. All right.
2: Well, that was what I did without my headphones.
1: Yeah, I mean, you guessed 2008.
3: Yeah.
1: I don't think it's older than 08, so I'm going to just say 2009. Lock it in.
2: Guys,
3: is it 07?
1: Is it 07?
2: No, it's 2010.
1: Is it really?
2: Wow. Yes, okay. It's 2010.
1: Wow. Oh, I would have gotten it.
3: Oh, yeah, I would have gotten it.
2: Tayo Cruz. Yeah. Jeez Louise, y'all. Come on.
1: Okay, right. We were in high school during this. I had a lot of
3: I wasn't.
2: I was 8 years old, and I still would know that these came out in 2010.
1: I don't think you would.
2: Yes, I would.
1: I think it's so easy to say after you select the songs.
2: Well, the one time that I played throwback, I nailed it. So
3: she's like, I'm the best at this.
1: What was Jason Derulo's first single?
3: What You Say?
1: Was it What You Say?
2: What You Say?
3: Yeah.
1: Mojin Hip.
3: No.
2: What year was that?
3: Imogen Heap.
1: She did the original track.
2: Wait, it's the same album though.
1: Is it?
3: What?
2: Yeah.
1: Well, then I feel like you did something wrong.
3: I think you got it wrong.
2: No.
1: Okay,
3: we're gonna have to go over to the tapes on this.
1: XYZ Throwback. 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

She'll be alright. 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

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Good morning, Bradley Ryan in the morning. Welcome to the show. Lots to discuss as we head into Memorial Day weekend. We'll get into all of it. 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

0: I've got. Mix 100.5. Good morning, Bradley Ryan in the morning. As we creep into Memorial Day, tons of things happening all across the valley and tons of things happening just within Agua Caliente Casino, all three properties. Tara is here. Tara is the Director of Media and Community Relations.
1: Wow.
0: Did I get it right?
1: You did.
0: Holy cow.
1: Nice job.
0: Gold star for me this morning. First one I've gotten around here in a while. How you doing?
1: I'm doing great. Thank you. It's been a while.
0: It has. So Memorial Day is kicking off. What's good?
1: Oh, boy. We have a nonstop weekend this Memorial Day. You know, at Agua, we like to do things big.
0: Yes.
1: And holiday weekends are our favorite. And we decided to just go all out on all things entertainment for Memorial Day this year.
0: Okay.
1: And so let's start at Rancho Mirage.
0: All right.
1: Rancho Mirage, we have Yacht Lake Crew Live.
0: Yes.
1: Which is Yacht Rock. Are you familiar with Yacht Rock?
0: Of course. Who isn't familiar?
1: I will tell you, I have never seen Yacht Rock Live before, but I have heard so many fun things about it. So I'm excited to,
0: you know,
1: to get a little test.
0: You think about Yacht Rock and it seemed like it'd be kind of like an underwhelming performance.
1: That's what
0: But seeing it live, though, you're just groove. You're like, you're in the groove.
1: Yes,
0: you're rocking.
1: Vacation mode.
0: Yes.
1: So super excited for that on Friday evening. And then Rob Thomas. We love Rod Thomas.
0: Yes, we
1: do. Rob Thomas will be at the show on Saturday. And we do still have a few tickets left.
0: Okay.
1: So if Rob Thomas is an artist that you've been wanting to see with Matchbox 20,
0: yes,
1: please grab your tickets. He is ending his solo tour with us. So he is in the process of putting together a tour celebrating Matchbox 20's 30th year anniversary.
0: Wow.
1: And so we're really honored to have him for kind of the end of his solo tour and prior to him going back on the road to celebrate 30 years.
0: The guys in Matchbox 20 are probably like, thank God.
1: I know, it's our turn again.
0: Can we finally get a paycheck again?
1: Yeah.
0: Good for that. That's awesome. The tour wraps up at Agua. That's incredible.
1: Yeah, he just did an interview for us on NBC Palm Springs this past week. He was talking all about it. It was so fascinating.
0: Oh, that's so cool.
1: Yeah, absolutely. So
0: that's Rancho.
1: That's Rancho. Cathedral City, we're really excited. We, as you know, we started these outdoor concerts at the beginning of the year on Saturday nights. They're free. They're tributes. They're so much fun. We're taking it to the next level here on Memorial Day weekend, starting with tomorrow night, Friday, that Arena Rock Show. It's the greatest hits of the 70s and 80s.
0: Okay.
1: We're talking all your favorite bands, AC/DC, Def Leppard, Zeppelin, like you love them, we love them. High rock and roll, band from LA coming, or from Las Vegas coming in. It's just going to be nonstop rock. Opening the trods at 5:00. We'll have craft barbecue cart out there. We'll have cocktails. We bought a ton of lawn games. Like, it's just going to be a party and it's free.
0: It's a Memorial Day, free party, Memorial Day.
1: Free party.
0: The Terraza over in Cathedral City.
1: Yes, and that's Friday.
0: Friday. I love that, like, you know, the inside, the tequila bar, and then the doors open.
1: We do, yep. We open the doors. We have a huge stage out there. And again, we've been doing these concerts every Saturday night, 8:00 for free. So I invite the community, come on out if you want some great music. So Saturday we have Jump, which is a tribute to our friends Van Halen, of course. So that's going to be another great rock show. And then we wrap the Sunday, wrap the weekend with a Toby Keith tribute. And that, again, doors open at 5:00. We can come on out. We have an opener. It's just going to be fun. We bought a beer pong table with red solo cups.
0: Oh,
1: that's
0: geez.
1: One of his big, you know,
0: oh,
1: songs.
0: Yeah. The back to the Van Halen tribute for a second. Yeah. Is it just David Lee Roth Van Halen, or is it going to be Sammy Hagar? Because
1: boy, that is a great question that I cannot answer.
0: I'm curious to see if they have two singers out there for that. And the David Lee Roth guy, will he be performing the amazing jumping leg kicks?
1: Well, I have seen some art from the band, and I have to say yes, because all the art is that big jump. Like,
0: nice.
1: Yeah.
0: This is going to be a great weekend.
1: And then Palm Springs, too, we're going a little different flavor there. We have comedian Dale Jones that's going to be in the Cascade Lounge.
0: Okay.
1: We do still have some tickets for that as well, followed by a free cover band if folks want to get down and dance the night away. So entertainment, all three casinos.
0: Memorial Day weekend, Agua Caliente Casinos with an S .com.
1: Thank you.
0: You can get on and check out all the entertainment. Tara, great to see you.
1: Great to see you.
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0: Don't forget Monday over at the Palm Springs Air Museum. They'll be doing the big airdrop. 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They're going to be honoring all of those on Memorial Day, and you can be there. 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So text in right now, and let's get these going.
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0: Mix 100.5. Good morning, Bradley Ryan. In the morning, we are heading into Memorial Day weekend, and it is going to be going off. It's going to be lit. It's going to be, I'm trying to figure out what the kids say nowadays. It's going
1: to
0: be...
1: I don't know. Let's go back to my era. It's going to be hot.
0: It's going to be radical. Kerry is here from Fantasy Springs Resort Casino. Going to tell us everything that is awesome at Fantasy Springs Resort Casino. How are you?
1: I am doing so good. I'm just so happy to be here.
0: Yeah, we missed you last week.
1: You know, you got to do what goes on in the neighborhood. You got to be there for it.
0: Yes, you do. What's happening at the Fantasy Springs neighborhood this weekend?
1: Well, tonight... It's going to be beautiful weather out there. That's at least what I'm saying. Yes. I'll do the weather report. You know, warm, sunny, under the stars.
0: We'll take it.
1: We have in the Rock Yard, which is absolutely free, we have the B-52 tribute. How do you not like the B-52s? Do you remember that?
0: Oh, of course. Are they called the Rock Lobster? What's the name of
1: that? Yeah, they are called Hot Lava.
0: Oh, Hot Lava. That's right. That's right.
1: Hot lava.
0: Okay.
1: You know, hot being that it's going to be hot out there this weekend, you know?
0: And lava, like your steering wheel when you try to get out there in the afternoon?
1: You know, or the belt buckle, right? Oh, my gosh.
0: Or the seat belts. Oh, my God.
1: Nobody understands that unless you're out here.
0: Yeah, you got to be a desert rat to understand that. But it won't be that hot because it'll be nice in nighttime weather at the Rock Yard for tonight for Hot Lava.
1: Hot Lava. It will be hot.
0: Okay.
1: Tomorrow, we have the Prince Tribute Band, which is, of course, Prince again.
0: Okay.
1: Who doesn't love that music? I mean, oh my God. I know all the words. I'm not going to sing it for you because... You would lose listeners, let me just tell you there.
0: But if I haven't scared them away yet, they're not going anywhere.
1: You know, I could do the little red Corvette. I could do all that. But, you know, definitely it's free. You only have to be 18. Lots of drink specials. Under the stars, it's a great date night.
0: Yeah.
1: Or a great time to come out with your friends because it's free. You can save all that money that you would normally spend on entertainment, come into the casino, put your card in the machine and win jackpots.
0: There you
1: get
0: go.
1: Lots of jackpots going on. Speaking of money,
0: yes.
1: Listen to this. Okay. This is unbelievable because what would you do if you won $100,000 in cash?
0: If I won $100,000 in cash.
1: Gosh. Cold cash.
0: I would probably take that money and buy scratch tickets. And then I double my money just like that.
1: You know, I'm addicted to scratch off tickets. But on May 30th, we are going to have one person at 10 o'clock at night walk away with $100,000 in cash.
0: How is that possible?
1: So you come on down. You got to have your player's card, right?
0: Yeah.
1: You get one free entry every day. Every 15 minutes, starting at 7 o'clock, we're going to give $500 in free slot play away.
0: Okay.
1: And then at 10 o'clock... All those entries, we're going to pull out one person, and they are going to walk away with literally $100,000 in cash.
0: What time is that going to be at?
1: 10 o'clock. We're going to start drawings at 7.
0: Okay.
1: But you can earn one free entry every day. So literally, between now and May 30th, you have, you know, quite a few chances to get your entries in there. And then... For every so many points, you get extra entries.
0: Do you have to be playing a certain game or how does that work?
1: No, you just got to play the game that's your favorite or table games. You can play blackjack. You're going to get entries no matter what, as long as you use your player's card.
0: Got it.
1: And if you forget to put your player's card in, there's, you know, can't help you.
0: Okay, but you can get a new one, though, can't you?
1: You can get a new one, of course. You can get as many as you need. If you're one of those people that always leave it in your machine.
0: Yeah.
1: You can always go back and get another one.
0: I don't leave the card in the machine so much as I leave all of my money in the machine.
1: I knew that was coming next.
0: Apparently you
1: have not found the right machine. The one that's going ding, ding, ding, that's the one you want.
0: Yeah, point me in the right direction of that one and I'll be down there all the time.
1: also, with your player's card, what you're going to want to do, are you a soccer fan?
0: I know
1: you like football, baseball, but do you like soccer?
0: You know what's so funny is I don't really like watching soccer, but I love watching soccer goal highlights when the goals are like so beautiful. So I guess I do like soccer.
1: Well, with the World Cup coming out,
0: yes.
1: We are doing the ultimate world soccer promotion.
0: Okay.
1: So, you know, of course, you get a free entry. You earn entries based on your play. But on May 31st, we are going to give a lucky winner two suite tickets, you know, transportation, hotel, to the USA Paraguay game at SoFi on Friday, June 12th.
0: You're giving away tickets to the World Cup.
1: We are going to give away two VIP tickets to the World Cup.
0: Sweet tickets to the
1: World
0: Cup.
1: Sweet tickets to the World
0: Cup. How do we win this?
1: Same thing. You got to use your player's card. You come on down, you get a free entry. And then on Wednesdays, you have a chance to get triple the entries because that's when we have our soccer, you know, experience.
0: What a great weekend and week and everything that's happening. FantasySpringsResort.com for all the information and tickets to everything. Kerry, so good to see you. Welcome back.
1: Thank you.
0: Glad you made it back. And we'll talk to you next week.
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1: 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I thought it was interesting. Somber brought Billy Idol out on stage, and Billy Corgan, and no one had any idea who any of these people were at Coachella.

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It is rumored that The Weeknd, after this tour finishes up, he's no longer going to be going by the name The Weeknd. We'll see what happens. The career's not over, but the name apparently is. I don't know if he's pulling a Prince thing and he's going to change his name to a symbol, or maybe change his name to Prince. Who knows?

We are gearing up for Memorial Day weekend. I know I thought the name of this artist was Hunter X. It's Huntrix. Man, I'm old.

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Don't forget, on Memorial Day, I'll be DJing over the Palm Desert Aquatic Center all day, 10 to 3. 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We're broadcasting live Monday, 10 to 3. Come on out, say hello.

0: It's Mix 100.5. So this week, the trip was Ariana Grande in Chicago. Next week, the trip is Bruno Mars in Tampa, Florida. What you're going to be doing is next Thursday, listening for keywords all day long. When you hear them, you text them in. You can check out details on our socials. But so far, we've given away trips to go see Noah Kahan, Harry Styles. Yesterday, the big trip was Ari in Chicago. Next week, it is Bruno Mars in Tampa, Florida. How crazy is this? And we're going to wrap it up. The last trip is going to be BTS. Yeah, so be ready for that. Be ready for keywords next Thursday.
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Mix 100.5. That is going to put a bow on it for me. I'm out of here. Mozingo's on the way in next. Ladies and gentlemen, if you have plans this weekend to go out and treat your body like a rental car, please be careful out there. Listen to me. Head on a swivel all weekend long. It is amateur night all weekend long. So please be careful out there. Whatever you're doing, however you're celebrating, please be careful out there. And don't forget, Monday we'll be out at the Palm Desert Aquatic Center. I'll be DJing out there from 10 to 3. So if you're looking for something fun to do this weekend, we're going to wrap it all up on Monday with a little DJ sesh out at the pool. 10 to 3, Palm Desert Aquatic Center. So hopefully we'll see you there. Everyone enjoy your weekend. We'll talk to you Monday from the pool. It's Mix 100.5. Later.

0: Mix 100.5. Good morning, I'm Mazingo. Friday. The weekend is finally here. And it's a three-day weekend to boot. Memorial Day weekend is upon us, the unofficial start to summer. Mine's more like a two-and-a-half-day weekend. I do have to work for a few hours tomorrow, like legitimate paying actual work. But after that, I have the rest of the weekend to myself. Gonna do a little kicking back, a little relaxing too. Hey, new music out today. Maybe you got some free time. You want to spend it listening to some new tunes. Macy Peters, she's a British singer who signed with Ed Sheeran's Gingerbread Man Records. The album called Fluorescence features Julia Michaels on the single Kingmaker. Marcus Mumford shows up on one of the tracks on the album as well. Blue Morpho, the second solo album by Radiohead guitarist Ed O'Brien, also out today. Radiohead drummer Philip Selway appears on a couple tracks. Future Islands is a 20th anniversary compilation featuring alternate hits, rarities, and fan favorites. The compilation entitled From a Hole in the Floor to a Fountain of Youth. Jack Antonoff's band Bleachers out today with Everyone for 10 Minutes. And for hip-hop fans, you get Black's 2023 follow-up, Love is the New Gangsta. The album out in 2023 was called Since I Have a Lover. Guests on this one include 2 Chainz and Young Thug. All of those out at your favorite streaming service or wherever you buy your tunes. Happy listening.
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0: If you're getting out of town this weekend, according to AAA, you should already be on the road. 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

0: Hits Mix 100.5. That might have been my best rendition yet. Ooh, the practice really paying off. I know. I make the same joke every week. I'm aware. New in theaters this weekend, I Love Boosters. It's an R-rated film starring Keke Palmer. She plays a fashion designer who puts together a crew of shoplifters to go over Demi Moore's fashion brand, stealing the merch and reselling it at lower prices after her designs were stolen. It's a comedy. How about the bigger movie this weekend? Although, projections are not great as far as how much money this film is going to pull in. The first Star Wars film in almost 7 years, The Mandalorian and Grogu. It's a terrible name for a movie. How about we just call it what it is?
1: Oh, it's about The Mandalorian and Grogu.
0: All right. Send it. Anyway, Pedro Pascal returns as Grogu's adoptive father, The Mandalorian, Din Djarin, in the first new Star Wars film in 7 years, directed by Jon Favreau, who also created the Mandalorian TV series. Sigourney Weaver plays a colonel in the New Republic who's hunting down Imperial warlords, but in order to pay for some critical intel, she agrees to rescue Jabba the Hutt's son, Rodda the Hutt, from gladiatorial slavery. And that's where Mando comes in. He reluctantly accepts the assignment in exchange for a new ship. Jeremy Allen White does the voice of Rodda, who, unlike his dad, is ripped. I didn't know Hutts could have abs, but Rodda's got like a 12-pack. It's impressive for a Hutt. They usually just look like slugs. Not all that muscular. So here's the thing. I still love Star Wars. I still love the original trilogy. I still love the prequels. And there's a couple projects that came after that I still like. I thought Rogue One was pretty good. I don't even dislike Solo, A Star Wars Story. I thought that was decent for what it was. But after the sequel trilogy, which was just disjointed and canon-breaking and stupid, and then a lot of really terrible Disney Plus TV series, I've just become apathetic. I just don't care anymore. Will I see The Mandalorian and Grogu? Doubtful. Maybe. If it's on TV one day, I might catch a few minutes. I actually enjoyed the first couple seasons of The Mandalorian, and then they just went sideways on it, and they just kind of lost their way. So, me, as a Star Wars fan, I consider myself a George Lucas Star Wars fan, not so much a Disney Star Wars fan. If you're into it and you're looking forward to it, I hope it's awesome. I hope it's everything that you imagined or hoped it would be. But for me, I think I'll be keeping the $15 in my pocket. Not going to see the new Star Wars flick. It's sad. I'm not angry, you know. I'm just apathetic. And that feels even worse. Both of those films at your favorite theater this weekend.
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0: Now, I'm no spelling bee champ. I'm the Zingo. It's Mix 100.5. But some of these words, actually, the vast majority of these words, I'm a little shocked. We can do better, America. We certainly can. An analysis of Google search data from the first 5 months of the year revealed the most misspelled words in the country, including the words favorite, through, and niece. The study, conducted by Unscrambler.com, a bastion of deep academic study and research, ahead of the National Spelling Bee, examined searches like how do you spell from January through mid-May. The top 10 most misspelled words in the United States were bougie. I don't give you that one. I mean, it's becoming more and more part of the vernacular, but I'll give you that one. It's a little obscure for some folks. Favorite, through, business, tomorrow, because, definitely, beautiful, niece, and separate. Those are the 10 most misspelled words in the country, at least according to the folks over at Unscrambler.com. The report also broke down the most misspelled words by state. Here in California, we don't know how to spell the word different. You know, based on some of the keywords that get sent in during our keyword contest, I'm starting to understand that, yeah, there might be a spelling deficiency here in the state. Florida has trouble spelling the word school. If only there was a place to go where they could learn how to spell the word school. Texas can't spell recycle. New York has trouble with judgment. I feel like New Yorkers are pretty judgy. They should know how to spell that word. Other unusual state-level trouble words included Chihuahua in Georgia. All right, I'll give you that one. A lot of H's in there. Oklahoma and Wyoming also having problems with Chihuahua. Ukulele in Mississippi. Spaghetti in North Carolina and Virginia. Vacuum always kind of tripped me up when I was younger. Two C's, two U's. Like, what kind of word has two U's back to back? What's going on with... But I know now. I'm no spelling bee champ, like I said, but I'm a little shocked at which words were on this list. Actually, it wasn't even a little. I was a lot shocked.
8: The desert's best mix. Best mix. Yeah. Mix 100.5.
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0: Sad and shocking news breaking yesterday afternoon as it was announced that Kyle Busch, one of NASCAR's biggest stars and a two-time Cup Series champion, had passed away at the age of 41 after a sudden illness. NASCAR, Richard Childress Racing, and the Busch family confirming the news yesterday. He had been hospitalized earlier in the week and was expected to miss Sunday's Coca-Cola 600 because of what was being described as a severe illness. The exact cause of death has not been released. He won 63 Cup Series races, capturing championships in 2015 and 19. He also set the all-time NASCAR record with 234 combined wins across Cup, Xfinity, and the Truck Series. He's survived by his wife Samantha and their two children. After winning his last race, his 69th NASCAR Truck Series race, he said it never gets old to a reporter who was interviewing him, and she asked why, and he says, because you never know when the last one is. Haunting now in hindsight, but it's true, and it's true for all of us, whether he was talking about his career or life in general. You know, at one point we will all leave this world, so don't take a day for granted. Live every day to its fullest. Kyle Busch, one of NASCAR's biggest stars, gone at 41. Mystery as to what it was that took his life. I'm sure we'll find out at some point down the road, but very sad story. Rest in peace.
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1: 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On this day, 68 years ago, 1958, Jerry Lee Lewis arrived in England to begin his tour in the UK. After confirming to the press that he did, in fact, marry his 13-year-old cousin, the tour was canceled. Probably for the best. 55 years ago, 1971, Sticky Fingers by the Rolling Stones hit number one on the Billboard 200 chart, containing the songs Brown Sugar, Wild Horses, and Can't You Hear Me Knockin'. Great songs. 49 years ago, 1977, Janet Guthrie became the first female driver to qualify for the Indy 500 on the final day of time trials. And it was 3 years later, in 1980, the original Pac-Man arcade video game was released in Japan. It would arrive in the United States 5 months later. 34 years ago, 1992, Johnny Carson, Doc Severinsen, and Ed McMahon all retired from The Tonight Show after 30 years. Now, technically, it was Johnny that retired, but Ed and Doc didn't have much of a choice. They went with him 34 years ago today. 30 years ago, 1996, the first Mission Impossible movie was released. I remember reviewing it for the school paper back in 7th grade. I didn't think it was great then, and I still don't feel it was all that great now. The sequels were better. Not all of them, but most of them. 21 years ago, 2005, Thurl Ravenscroft, the guy who did the voice of Tony the Tiger and sang You're a Mean One, Mr. Grinch, in the original animated version of How the Grinch Stole Christmas, passed away at the age of 91. One of the most epic names ever, Thurl Ravenscroft. Dude should live in a castle with a name like that. 18 years ago, 2008, the fourth Indiana Jones movie, Indiana Jones and the Kingdom of the Crystal Skull, was released. And finally, tragically, 9 years ago today in 2017, Ariana Grande's concert at the Manchester Arena was bombed by an Islamic extremist. The explosion killed 22 people, injured 116 others, and traumatized thousands. Which brings us to today's Lunchtime Rewind. You know what? Pac-Man got a mention there. Dare I play Pac-Man Fever for the Lunchtime Rewind? I might. Actually, I think I will. It's coming up after the break. 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

0: You know, I talk about those Coachella Valley deals going quick all the time, that if you hear us talking about one on the air, you know, hey, on Wednesday, hey, on Friday, got this great deal hitting the website. 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

0: Mornings Mix 100.5. I'm Mazingo. Are you getting on the road this Memorial Day weekend? I brought this up a little bit earlier, but I want to spend a little more time just focusing on this. If you are traveling this Memorial Day, and I think AAA has estimated this is going to be a very, very heavy travel weekend, well, you probably should have left already. They say the best times to travel this Memorial Day weekend, today before 11 o'clock. Well, that ship has sailed. Tomorrow before 11 o'clock, then on the way home. Sunday, pretty much a light traffic day all weekend long. So if you're coming back on Sunday, yeah, leave when you want. On Monday, before 10 a.m. or after 5 p.m. Now, if you're working Tuesday morning, you know, leaving after 5 p.m., depending on where you're headed, might be a bit much. So it sounds like Sunday. Sunday's the good day to come home. I don't know. Maybe you're even going out of town on Sunday. Either way, whatever direction you're traveling in, Sunday's a good travel day. Also, this Memorial Day weekend, Kitchen 86 over on El Paseo, honoring those who have served by offering free brunch or lunch, 11 a.m. to 2:30. 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

0: you celebrating your birthday this day, this Friday, this May the 22nd, this Friday before a three-day holiday weekend? If you are, well, happy birthday to you, you lucky Friday just before a three-day weekend birthday habit person, you. Yeah, I think that made sense. Anyway, it's Mix 100.5, some famous people celebrating their birthdays. Cameron Bikondova. Did I say that correctly? It's kind of a weird last name. She played Selena Kyle on Gotham back in the day. She's 27 years old today. Novak Djokovic, also a difficult name, but I've heard it said many times, so I actually pronounce it correctly, or at least close enough. He's 39 years old today. Apollo Ohno, speed skater who won gold medals in both the 2002 and 2006 Olympics. He's 44. Maggie Q, actress, 47. Allison Eastwood, Clint's daughter, also an actor herself. Actress, I should say. Well, Eastwood's not an actress. She's an actress. Hey, you know what I mean. Had minor roles in Bronco Billy and Any Which Way You Can, Tightrope, Absolute Power. Naomi Campbell, 56 years old today. She's a supermodel that likes to throw things at people. Johnny Gill of New Edition is 60. Morrissey, formerly of the Smiths, been rolling solo for many years now. He's 67. Bernie Taupin, Elton John's songwriting partner, 76. Also born on this day, Sir Arthur Conan Doyle, the author and creator of Sherlock Holmes, born in 1859. Again, if you're celebrating your birthday today, happiest of Friday birthdays to you from all of us here at Mix 100.5.
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0: learning more about that Britney Spears DUI arrest. It's mixed 1.5. Officers that pulled her over say that multiple calls were made to 911 about a car swerving across lanes, driving erratically at high speeds. Police say she delayed pulling over, nearly sideswiping other vehicles in the process. Once pulled over, officers noticed slurred speech, red watery eyes, mood swings, and the smell of alcohol coming from the car. Apparently, they found an empty wine glass in the vehicle. That's bold, driving around with the wine glass. I don't even know if that fits in the cup holder properly. Feels like it would tilt over with a sharp turn. But enough about that. Spears also admitted to taking medications, including lamacetol. I have no idea what that is. Prozac and Adderall. Police also allegedly discovered a bottle of Adderall in her purse that was not prescribed to her. Despite passing breathalyzer tests that were below the legal limit, a drug recognition expert concluded that Spears appeared impaired by a stimulant. During the stop and the booking process, reports say she became emotional, argumentative, and at times spoke with a British accent, which we have seen her do on social media in the past. Spears later pleaded guilty to a reduced wet reckless charge instead of a full-blown DUI. She was sentenced to probation. She was fined. She was ordered to complete a DUI education program and required to continue psychological treatment. Reports say she later voluntarily entered rehab following the arrest. Also reported during the process, she invited the arresting officers over to the house where she would make them lasagna and they could swim in her pool. If this were the late 90s or early 2000s, I imagine she might have been taken up on the offer. It's not often you get invited over to a pop star's house for homemade lasagna and a pool party. These days, though, I mean, I'm sure the officers were very professional and would not have, you know, disengaged from their duty at the time. But maybe after hours, lasagna party at Britney's. Free Britney! Free Britney, they used to chant. Yeah. How's that going? Yeah, I'm going to keep hammering that one. Free Britney. It's a terrible idea.
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0: Getting in the pool this weekend is cleaning the pool on your schedule of tasks before you enjoy your three-day weekend. 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One of those little pool vacuums. I know, right? How about a Polaris Atlas pool cleaner? It's up for grabs right now at the website, mix1005.fm, courtesy of Tessera, celebrating 40 years of building exceptional outdoor living. I've got one of those little robots in my pool. It's awesome. It's not the exact same one, but it helps out a lot. Vacuuming the bottom of the pool, picking up all the debris so I don't have to do it when I go and want to jump in the pool. Now, I've got to do a little cleaning in the pool, get it ready for the weekend when I get home today, but I know a lot of the work is already done because of my little robot pool vacuum buddy. You can have one too. Sign up daily, mix1005.fm. These things aren't cheap either. This is a nice prize. These are like $500-$600. And they help a lot. Go get signed up for your chance to win. Take a little bit of the work out of your schedule this summer.
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0: Mix 100.5. I'm Mazingo. 1 week from yesterday, we're giving away more concert tickets, more flyaways. We're doing it every week this month, and it'll even bleed into the first week of June. Next week, Bruno Mars in Tampa. We're going to fly you there, put you up in the hotel, and get you tickets for the show. Listen up for those keywords on Thursday starting at 8 a.m. with Bradley Ryan in the morning. They continue with me and on into the Mario Lopez Experience. It's a nice flyaway. I'd love to see Bruno Mars live in concert. Digging songs from the new album. He's a talented fella. He does like to occasionally throw in a Nirvana song in his set. Yeah. Bruno Mars busting into Smells Like Teen Spirit. That'd be fun to see. Don't miss out. This Thursday, first keyword, 8 a.m. right here on Mix 100.5.
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4: 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During Britney Spears' DUI arrest in March, she asked the cops who pulled her over if they would come to her house where she'd make lasagna. And they could also swim in her pool. They declined. Consummate professionals. I am curious, though, when Britney Spears invites you over for lasagna, like, is she making it from scratch or is she popping a Stouffer's in the oven from the freezer? I mean, I'm not accepting the invite. Lord knows what happens behind closed doors at Britney Spears' humble abode, but yeah, I'm just curious. Just curious. An interactive Ozzy Osbourne avatar is in the works. In a recent interview, Sharon Osbourne said, you can ask Ozzy anything and he'll answer in his own voice, and the answers will be what Ozzy would have said. Ain't technology grand? And a little creepy. And finally, sadly, NASCAR's Kyle Busch died yesterday as the result of an undisclosed severe illness. He was only 41 years old. He had struggled with sinus issues during a race on May 10th, but there's no word if that's related. And that's what's going on in the world of entertainment. Back in a second here on Mix 100.5 with Olivia Rodrigo. Stick around.
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0: did something. 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

0: I'm Mozingo, and that is going to do it for me on this Friday. Follow me on social media at Mozingo Radio. Mario Lopez is up next. He's on till 7 o'clock tonight, going to help you finish off the last few hours of this workday and help you slide right into a three-day Memorial Day weekend. The unofficial start of summer is here. As you're enjoying those pool parties, barbecuing, hanging out with family and friends, maybe saving money on a mattress. I don't know. Lots of sales this weekend. Take a moment and honor those who paid the ultimate price for our freedoms here in this country. If it weren't for the men and women who sacrificed everything in service to the United States, I wouldn't sit here every day. Wouldn't be able to sit here every day making dumb jokes, talking about music, having fun with you on the radio. Thank you to those who made the ultimate sacrifice for our country. Wouldn't do what we do, couldn't do what we do if it weren't for you. And this Memorial Day weekend, we pay tribute. Till Tuesday, have a meaningful Memorial Day three-day weekend. For now, though, I'm going to let you let me get out of here. See ya.
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2: Mario Courtney Lopez here, excited to be back in studio and hanging with you. A lot of fun stuff to get into as we wrap up the week. Cordo and I set to go head to head in another round of the slaying game. Looking forward to dominating that again.
3: Plus a fake debate. We'll talk must-see movies, dig into the buzz to see what is trending, honor the comment of the week, and so much more. So turn it up. You're on with Mario and Courtney Lopez. I'm going to dominate you.

Creatures returns to our Mario Music Minute. Mario and Courtney Lopez here. The band is back with their first album in almost 3 years. Fronted by musician and songwriter Jack Antonoff. Jack, of course, has written hit songs for artists like Taylor Swift, Pink, Sabrina Carpenter, Lana Del Rey, and more. Their new album is called You and Forever. Out today, here's a little sample of the single You and Forever. No.

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1: 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Okay, Jack Antonoff.
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0: Bells on. Mario Lopez here letting you know that we have your chance to be a backstage correspondent at Louis Tomlinson's show at Red Rocks. We're going to fly you and a friend to Denver, where we're going to hook you up with premium tickets for his How Did We Get Here tour.
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8: 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No wonder Republicans, Democrats, and Independents trust Assemblyman Jeff Gonzalez. Jeff's an independent thinker. He's getting it done. Jeff Gonzalez, our Assemblyman, June 2nd. 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

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Mario Lopez here. Got a song you want to hear? Drop it in our mentions at On With Mario on Facebook or X. Would love to play something for you as we get ready to battle it out in another round of the slang game. 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

0: Lopez, time for another round of a fun new game, the slang game, where we try to guess what slang terms from different categories mean. What are we doing today?
1: Well, we've done the silent generation, we did the boomers, we did Gen X, now we're doing millennials.
0: Oh.
1: Which they claim is from 1981 to 96.
0: This is your era.
1: However,
0: honey.
1: I'm going to say it's actually from like 1986 to 96 because 81 to 85 is a different category.
0: Okay.
1: Here we go. Hands on buzzers. OMG. It was Mario Barley.
0: Oh my God.
1: That is correct. Squad. Mario.
0: Those are your friends.
1: Group of friends. YOLO.
0: You only live once.
1: FOMO. Courtney.
0: Come on.
2: Fear of missing out.
1: Correct. Mm.
2: That's millennial?
1: Yeah. Yeah. Stan. It was barely Courtney.
0: Come on.
1: Barely.
2: Can you use it in a sentence?
0: Nope.
1: No, I cannot.
0: I got
2: Stan.
0: It.
2: Stan.
0: Nope.
2: Stan. Stand by your man.
1: I know you're just saying the word and then changed it to a different word that had the word, the letter D on the
2: Stan.
1: End.
0: Which is doesn't make any sense. It's just a big fan.
1: Yeah, obsessive fan or approval.
0: Yeah.
1: Clutch. Mario.
0: Clutch. Is when you come in the clutch, you're a gamer. You
1: can't use the word.
0: Okay, is when the moment arises for you to deliver and you deliver. That's clutch.
2: Right.
1: Yeah, excellent, reliable, perfect. Yeah, you come through.
2: And yes. Me giving it to him.
0: Well,
2: so
0: that's right. That's what
2: it,
0: yeah.
1: Thirsty.
0: When you're that was me.
1: It was Mario.
0: When you try way too hard and you're like showing flesh and just trying to get attention.
2: Your gym posts.
1: Desperate
0: I am not
1: attention.
0: Thirsty. Those are incentive.
1: Desperate for attention. Two more. Lit.
2: I'm drunk.
1: Yeah. Exciting, high energy, excellent, drunk.
0: Hmm.
1: And finally, ghost. That was Mario.
2: No, it wasn't.
0: Yes, it was.
2: No, it wasn't.
0: Ghost is when you just leave without saying anything.
1: Yeah. Stop responding with no warning or anything. Yes, that is correct.
0: Dang, killed this one. Killed this one.
3: More Mario Lopez coming up.
0: You think a ticket for not wearing your seatbelt is the worst that could happen? Well, until you get in a crash, suddenly, ticket doesn't seem so bad. Click it or ticket, paid for by NHTSA.
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0: Courtney Lopez, music rolls on right after some quick buzz. Move over, NFL. The FIFA World Cup final halftime show is going to be huge. BTS, Madonna, Shakira, they're all going to be taking the stage in New Jersey's MetLife Stadium. FIFA dropped the news in an IG post as the countdown is on for the tournament, which will kick off on June 11th in Mexico City. The final will take place on July 19th. Coldplay frontman Chris Martin is curating the halftime show.
1: I saw him with Elmo today. It was super cute.
0: Yeah, the Sesame Street gang.
2: Why does Elmo know
0: involved.
2: So much about the World Cup?
1: I know.
0: So does the count. Then he goes, 1, 2, 3, 4, 5 days until the FIFA World Cup.
1: Because they're very worldly.
3: 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It's very true.

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3: Now Horan announces North American Dinner Party Tour. 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
3: Watch Zara Larsson dance extra hard through a mid-performance wardrobe malfunction.
2: Oh, she went harder. All right.
3: And Billie Eilish shares an honest look at her Tourette's syndrome.
2: Oh, didn't know she was dealing with that. Okay. On Mario.com for all that and more.

0: Yo, I'm Mario Lopez, and no doubt everything seems more expensive these days, but BuzzFeed asked what things have become astronomically expensive. Answers included dental work. Even with insurance, you can pay over $1,000 for a crown. Huh. I wonder where that is specifically.
1: There are certain procedures and stuff that for some reason, even with insurance, it's still super expensive. And if you get like Invisalign or something, it's like several thousand.
0: Family vacation at a theme park. LendingTree says 45% of parents average over $2,000 in debt from a few days at a theme park. Cocktails. These always seem to go up year after year. They call them craft cocktails and then they charge over $20. 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
1: That seems cheap.
0: And then forget buying alcohol. Yeah, you get yourself a nice TV, you're good to go.
2: Mario Lopez will be right back.
0: You think a ticket for not wearing your seatbelt is the worst that could happen? 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The moments you'll miss, suddenly, the ticket doesn't seem so bad. That ticket, that was to remind you to buckle up before it's too late. 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

0: Omar Courtney Lopez got some May 22nd birthdays to shout out. In the meantime, why don't we celebrate today's obscure holiday? What do you got, honey?
1: It is World Goth Day.
2: Huh. I don't know if I'll be celebrating that exactly.
3: Come on.
1: Remember when Gio was a little emo goth?
2: She, that was a quick phase. That was like a 2-week phase.
1: Yeah.

0: Yo, Mario, Courtney Lopez. Time for some quick birthday shout outs. As always, Fraser's got the list, and I'm going to try to guess the ages. Who do we got?
1: Apollo Ohno.
2: Dancing with the Stars winner, speed skating Olympian.
0: Apollo Ohno. I'm going to say he is 43.
3: Oh, no. He is 47.
2: 44.
0: Mm,
2: 44. Maggie Q from Deception, a bunch of stuff. We had her on like a few months ago, I think.
3: She's cute. She's 48.
0: Maggie's 41.
2: 47.
0: Mm, looks great. Looks great.
2: Naomi Campbell, supermodel.
0: Naomi looks great, and she's looked the same since the 90s.
2: She really has not changed.
0: No. So I'm going to say she's got to be 58.
3: Just don't let her throw a phone at you. Mm. She is 60.
2: I mean, she can... How do you stop her if she's just over there and throws it?
3: I mean, can you imagine if it's a 7 Max Pro?
2: Oh, that's not good. She's 56. 56. Okay. And finally, Johnny Gill, someone you do an impression of.
3: 60.
0: Put on the red dress.
2: 60 is correct.
0: And slip on those high heels.
2: But the real winner is all of us for that.
0: Some of our sweet perfume.
2: Oh, yeah,
0: sure
2: I forgot.
0: Sure smells good on you. You got me singing, mom.
2: He's not even playing the game anymore.
0: He's great. He's great, too. And can you stand the rain? Love it, can you stand the rain? He's great. He's going to be on Access, too. I'm so excited. He's great. He's the nicest guy. He's good friends with Ray.
3: Will you please sing?
2: Ray, if
3: you
2: don't you sing, have to I'm do the impression for him.
0: I can't do the impression
2: you
0: for him.
2: You have to
3: please,
2: do it.
3: Please, come on. That's a wasted opportunity.
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0: Professional wrestling fans, the road to Slammiversary is on. 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